into the woman inside, captivating on the vocal ride, earning the title, the diva number one, chasing the blues away, bringing out the sun. We're in session and it's time to review. Let's give the credit where the credit is due. Lynn Collins, she got soul. Millie Jackson, you know she got too much soul. Gladys Knight, yeah, she's got it. Jocelyn Brown,

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0: white, the feverish awaiting of pleasure, which is not consumed,
1: but
0: regenerated.

0: Stai ascoltando Hot Chili, selezione musicale di Andrea Gatti.
1: Turn the lights down, rest your case, leave me lonely, sure. This honeymoon is alright, state your rights lightly. 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

Reason says, please don't break. Fortune is the way it swings. Surely we'll get by. Treason lives, and whenever I preach, deep within these promises fade. 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

0: Questa è la notte di RPR. 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
1: This has got to be the saddest day of my life. I called you here today for a bit of bad news. I won't be able to see you anymore because of my obligations and the ties that you have. We've been meeting here every day, and since this is our last day together, I want to hold you just one more time. When you turn and walk away, don't look back. I want to remember you just like this.